Actually, this is a song that David Bowie and Iggy Pop wrote a while ago. And David and I recorded it on his last David Bowie Tonight's album. We're gonna do that together tonight. I want everybody, listen, I want you to sway with me. And we're gonna sing it together tonight.

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4: Hey everybody, thanks for stopping by. For the next 3 hours, we're gonna turn the clock back, not because we live in the past, but because these songs still have something to say. Great records don't get old. They find new ears, new memories, and new reasons to turn them up. So let's get things started with one of the great sing at the top of your lungs anthems. Here's Whitesnake, Here I Go Again, on Brian Adams Radio, right here on Medi One.

right there. You're listening to Bryan Adams Radio on Medi One. You know, people always ask if this next song is about a specific year. And the truth is, it's more about a feeling and, well, that time in your life when everything's wide open. First band, first love, first job, an unforgettable summer. I'm reminded of when I had a stint as a dishwasher in North Vancouver.

you just joined us, welcome to Brian Adams Radio, right here on Medi One. Now, everyone knows Extreme for more than words, but Nuno Bettencourt, unbelievable guitar player, that guy could do just about anything. Shred, groove, write, produced, and Wholehearted was their acoustic follow-up, and it still went top 10. Not easy to do when your last song was that big.

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Cause this is tune I found that makes me think of you somehow, and I play it on repeat until I fall asleep.

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Poison with Unskinny Bop. Hair metal at its peak. Big riffs, big choruses. And yeah, maybe not a whole lot of meaning behind the title, but didn't matter. It felt good. All right, from the Sunset Strip to the funky streets of London,

0: Bryan Adams on Medi One. Jagged Little Pill arrived like a meteor in 1995 and spawned no less than 5 singles. The 5th of those was notably the most positive and gentler than the rest. Plays sort of as a thank you to someone who's filling the roles of both lover and best friend. Here's Alanis Morissette, Head Over Feet, on Bryan Adams Radio.
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right here on Medi One. And Brian Adams Radio continues with one of the best piano riffs in rock history. Tight, punchy, and unforgettable. Hold the line, it's Toto.

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